0: Every day. Every hour. 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

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I took the tag off a major prices. I just spent a half a meal on a chandelier. Now you try and cut me off like a light switch. Try and stay in Ali, saying that you need some time to breathe. Thinking that I'm sleeping on

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Yeah, I can finally be totally honest. It's like I'm looking down.

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